0: may be talking about. Regina is seeing more cases of Dutch elm disease, and it's a good reminder of how important healthy trees are to our communities. The city has confirmed 26 cases so far this year, with most of them found in central Regina. The numbers have been climbing, from 84 cases in 2024 to 87 last year, and this year is on a similar pace. The disease is spread by the elm bark beetle, and early signs include leaves that wilt, turn brown, and remain on the branches. Suspected trees are tested, with results often returning within a few days. Provincial rules also prohibit storing, using, or moving elm wood to help stop the disease from spreading. The days of changing our clocks twice a year could eventually come to an end. The U.S. has moved one step closer to making daylight saving time permanent, and many experts believe Canada would likely follow. Saskatchewan, Yukon, BC, and Alberta have already stopped the twice-yearly clock change, while Ontario has said it's prepared to do the same if neighboring regions make the move. Not everyone agrees, though. Some sleep experts say permanent standard time would be better for our health because it lines up more naturally with daylight, especially during Canada's dark winter mornings. For now, we'll still be springing forward and falling back, but that could change down the road.
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2: Mainly clear, light east breeze overnight, a low 17. Mostly sunny as we start Friday, calm. Mix of sun and clouds in the afternoon. A 40% chance of scattered showers and thunderstorms Friday afternoon and evening. A yellow warning for heat. High 31, it's going to feel like 37. I'm UCB meteorologist Jeff Andrews.
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0: 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I'm Tracy Leak, you know, and if you're kind of looking for some encouragement in the morning, you might want to be a part of the Word for You today. 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

0: 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Hi, I'm Sarah Masters. Here's what your family and friends may be talking about. Wildfire season continues to put communities across Canada on edge. More than 850 wildfires are burning nationwide, including 180 in Ontario, where dozens remain out of control. Several Northern Ontario communities, including Armstrong, White Sam First Nation, Lac La Croix First Nation, Gull Bay First Nation, Collins First Nation, and Lac des Mille Lacs First Nation, have been evacuated as firefighters work to protect people, homes, and critical infrastructure. Ontario has already seen far more fires this year, and crews from Alberta are helping with the response. The province has also asked the federal government and the Canadian military to help speed up evacuations. As smoky skies continue to affect many parts of the country and into the U.S., it's another reminder to keep those on the front lines and the families forced from their homes in our prayers. Your thumbs probably do more work than you realize. Health experts say all that texting, scrolling, and holding your phone can lead to sore thumbs, stiff fingers, and aching wrists. And over time, it could even contribute to problems like carpal tunnel or arthritis. The good news is that a few simple habits can help. Take regular breaks, switch hands once in a while, use voice to text when you can, and stretch your hands and wrists throughout the day. If the pain doesn't go away or you notice numbness or tingling, it's worth getting it checked out. After all, our hands weren't designed to spend hours holding a smartphone.
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2: Mainly clear, light east breeze overnight, our low 17. Mostly sunny as we start Friday, calm. Mix of sun and clouds in the afternoon. A 40% chance of scattered showers and thunderstorms Friday afternoon and evening. A yellow warning for heat. High 31, it's going to feel like 37. I'm UCB meteorologist Jeff Andrews.
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1: Hey, what's going on? My name is Brant, and producer Sherry is here too. So, we're going to do Brant's three things coming up. The three things today are just three incredibly simple things that I know you need to hear today. How do I know it? Well, we'll talk about that too, but I know you need to hear these three incredibly simple things. We'll talk about that coming up.

0: 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It's got some really good teaching in all the songs, and it's very encouraging.
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1: It is time for Brant's Three Things. That's why we have this very, very regal fanfare.
0: Yes.
1: To announce it, I come in with a scroll with three things on it.
0: And one scroll.
1: Yeah, very cool.
0: Oh,
1: three
0: yeah.
1: scrolls.
0: Yeah, I was going to say, you usually have a scroll per thing.
1: Multiple scrolls.
0: Just adds to the authority.
1: Today, here's the theme. Okay, there's always a theme that ties all these scrolls together.
0: Of course.
1: Three incredibly simple things I know for a fact you need to hear today.
0: Okay.
1: All right, so that is it. Let me start with number one. It won't take long. I know you need to hear this. And here it is. God wants to be with you. He really does. It's weird sometimes to think of it that way, that he actually wants to be with you. But it's obvious, and it's mind-boggling to me that he wants to be with me, because I know me somewhat. And if I was him, I wouldn't want that. But he still loves me. And the same thing goes for you. I'm not going to gripe about it. Like, this is an opportunity. But he wants some time, just you and him today, because he actually likes you and loves you and wants to be with you.
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3: This is Josiah Queen, and this is the story behind my new song, Demons. I wrote this song with a couple of close friends, and it really comes from a journey of battling depression and anxiety through different seasons of my life. The enemy has tried to attack my mind, but I've learned there is real power in the name of Jesus. When his name is spoken, darkness has to leave. This song is a declaration that fear doesn't win and lies don't get the final say. If you've been fighting battles in your mind too, I hope this song reminds you that there's hope and there's freedom.

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1: Hey, this is Brant. I have something wonderful to share with you. It should be like a trending topic, but not all the truly important things go viral or get attention. People who follow Jesus are at work, and the results are breathtaking. Cure International Children's Hospitals, I hope you've heard of them, but if you haven't, you should. They do world-class surgeries for kids who otherwise would never have access to something like that. It's all done in the name of Jesus, and the cost to the families, well, there is none. People like you and me pick up the tab. So guess how many surgeries Cure did in the last year? Maybe 200? 2,000? 5,000? The answer? More than 21,000. All in the name

0: of Jesus, kids dancing and playing, moms and dads crying tears of joy. It is so good. Love to have you be a part of this if you're not already. If you want more info, it's so simple. Just go online. Great website. It's cure.org. And just see what's happening that's good. Cure.org.
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2: A little girl made me a picture many, many, many years ago. 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And I have always held on to that particular little phrase because I just think at different seasons of our lives, God calls us to different things. And I just felt like God was just saying, look around you at the relationships that I have given you right now and be my voice of encouragement when it comes to your family and your friends.

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4: 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And she just said, bloom where God plants you. And I have always held on to that particular little phrase because I just think at different seasons of our lives, God calls us to different things. And I just felt like God was just saying, look around you at the relationships that I have given you right now and be my voice of encouragement when it comes to your family and your friends.

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1: Three incredibly simple things that I know for a fact you need to hear today. I know this for a fact you need to hear it. Here's the second one. Again, it's super simple. Jesus said to ask. So whatever you got on your mind, whatever you're worried about, concerned about, thinking about, he actually said that, to ask. And we're supposed to have the sensibilities of a child in some ways, where we realize he's a father who loves us. And he might say no, but even that will be in our best interest. But ask. And instead of me talking to everybody else about it, or complaining, or worrying, or whatever about it, he is saying over and over, hey, Brant, you can ask about this. Same goes for you.

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1: Okay, three things, three incredibly simple things that I know for a fact you need to hear today. I know it for a fact, because I need to hear this every day. Here's the third one. Incredibly simple, stuff you probably already know. But that thing you're worried about, you don't need to worry about it. I mean, it's not like Jesus is being childish when he says, don't worry, don't be anxious. We're reminded repeatedly in the Bible not to be anxious. It's not mythology. It's not a joke. It's not something that's just simplistic. People then were living with food insecurity, the likes of which most of us will never experience. And it was political upheaval to the max. Revolutions, instability, oppression, you name it, they're dealing with it. And here's Jesus himself telling people that they don't need to worry, and instead trust their Father in heaven who loves them. So I just wanted to remind you of that. And the reason I know you need to hear that is honestly because I need to hear it too.
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3: If you had to ask me what's my favorite chapter in the Gospels, I would say Matthew chapter 6, because Jesus packs so much into this chapter. It's almost all red letters. He teaches the Lord's Prayer. He talks about fasting, going into your inner closet in your heart, you know, and not being a hypocrite, talking about what it means to give to the poor. And then he starts talking about anxiety, fear, worry. And he says, don't be worried. Look at the birds of the air. Look at the flowers in the field. If God takes care of them, how much more will he take care of you? The most used phrase in the Bible is don't be afraid. Jesus even says later in scripture, in this world you will have trouble, but I leave you my peace. So my hope for you as you hear this song, you're reminded that everything's going to be all right.

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1: Hey, this is Brant. I have something wonderful to share with you. It should be like a trending topic, but not all the truly important things go viral or get attention. People who follow Jesus are at work, and the results are breathtaking. Cure International Children's Hospitals, I hope you've heard of them, but if you haven't, you should. They do world-class surgeries for kids who otherwise would never have access to something like that. It's all done in the name of Jesus, and the cost to the families, well, there is none. People like you and me pick up the tab. So guess how many surgeries Cure did in the last year? Maybe 200? 2,000? 5,000? The answer? More than 21,000. All in the name of Jesus. Kids dancing and playing, moms and dads crying.

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2: How can you bring glory to God in the midst of your day-to-day life? 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
3: We talk about humility, we talk about a Christian. I don't think people include winning in that. You know, they want you to be like humble in defeat. They want you to be humble and all these other things. And it's like, wow, God really wants us to go for the gold and to really do the very best that we can. Like, whether that results in first place or last place, if we've done the very best that we can, there will be different opportunities to glorify him. And in our struggle, or if you're getting last and the people say, what happened? We have an opportunity to glorify him. When we win, we have an opportunity to glorify him.
2: No matter what ups and downs you might be facing in life, God is an ever-present help in times of trouble. So always glorify him.
0: With the kids in the back seat, you want to know what you're listening to is safe. We believe in safe media for the whole family. And if it's good for them, it's good for you too. 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
1: A question for you. How much would you pay? I'm always interested in this kind of thing. Mm-hmm. Like when something comes up for auction. Christopher Reeve's Superman cape. Huh. From his movie.
0: Okay.
1: How much would you pay for that? Serious question.
0: Me?
1: Yeah. And you can't turn around and sell it, so it's not an investment.
0: Okay, you're just going
1: to
0: have
1: it. And you can play along as you're listening here. Like, how much would you actually out of pocket to have the original?
0: I like superhero stuff, you know, in comics. Right. So if I would pay a couple dollars for that.
1: $2?
0: No, I'd pay a few hundred dollars.
1: A few hundred?
0: Okay. I would. I think I would.
1: I don't know what you'd do with it, though.
0: Well, you display it prominently in the home.
1: You have to put it somewhere. I don't have room for stuff. I literally would be like, I don't want it. Because
0: it's a conversation piece.
1: But I know where that's going. That's going nowhere, too. Yeah. I'll be like, hey, check this out. It's Christopher Reeve's Superman cape. Here, I'll bring it out. Thanks for visiting. And people will be like,
0: what was that?
1: Anyway.

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1: Mainly clear, light east breeze overnight, our low 17. Mostly sunny as we start Friday, calm. Mix of sun and clouds in the afternoon. A 40% chance of scattered showers and thunderstorms Friday afternoon and evening. A yellow warning for heat. High 31, it's going to feel like 37. I'm UCB meteorologist Jeff Andrews.
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1: Greetings to you. My name is Brandt, and producer Sherry is here, too. Did you see this video of the lady at the gas station going back and forth?
0: Mm-mm.
1: I don't know if it was set up or not.
0: Okay. But
1: she pulls in, and the pump's on the wrong side of the car.
0: Uh-huh.
1: And then she pulls around, and it's still the same side.
0: Yeah.
1: And she does it like five times.
0: Well.
1: She gets frustrated. And I was watching it just hurting.
0: Uh-huh.
1: Because I have done that.
0: I have done it, too. When you get a rental car.
1: Right.
0: And you're not...
1: Well,
0: it has
1: also
0: been a rental car.
1: Brent,
0: it hasn't been your own car, has it?
1: It has been my own car.
0: Oh, dear.
1: And it's been where I pull it around. I'm like, okay, well, now I got... No, I just did the same exact thing again. But I felt for her because, like, the last thing I want... In the moment, I'm thinking, I hope nobody's recording
0: this. Right, yes.
1: And sure enough, somebody was.
0: And it's going viral.
1: People are out there, and it scares me to death.

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1: You just need something uplifting, something positive, something that helps you focus your heart on God.
0: That's why we're here. 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

0: Greetings to you. My name is Brant. Welcome, human, to our program. We have producer Sherry here as well. She is in charge of quality control. Mm-hmm. And I say that because occasionally an email slips through to me about, hey, I didn't understand that one thing. Well, but it needs to go to Sherry because she's
1: the email needs to come to me?
0: Ultimately.
1: Yeah, send that email to me and I'll explain to you exactly what's going on. Sherry, S-H-E-R-R-I, now, at BrantHanson.com. Send that over to me, then I'll explain.
2: This is taking a turn that I didn't expect. It sounds... Maybe don't correspond with Sherry at all. Maybe skip it.

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1: If you struggle with fitness and stuff, you know, mm-hmm. it's good to get in there and try.
0: Yes. Now, usually I do early morning stuff, very early morning stuff, and I'm usually by myself with a trainer.
1: Yeah.
0: Saturday, I decided, he's like, there's a class. There's usually only 5 or 6 people come and, you know, do stuff in the class. And I was like, okay. I got there. There were probably like 10 to 12 people, which is fine. And then the first thing he told us to do was like this jog somewhere. And everyone in there is more fit than I am. Hmm. Let's put it that way. And I instantly was back in 8th grade. It was the president's physical. It's president's physical fitness.
1: Yeah.
0: They're making you run a mile. I know it's going to take me 3 class periods to finish it. Like, instantly, I was that little girl again.
1: I don't think they understood what they were doing to us with presidential physical fitness. Because we just wanted the patch. And it was basically, we're going to humiliate you.
0: And you will never, ever, it's still here, Brent.
1: ever forget that.
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1: 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Maybe 200, 2,000, 5,000? The answer? 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All in the name of Jesus. 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
1: Sweet. You have more lessons from Restaurant Impossible?
0: Yes. And I'm apparently...
1: This is going to be awesome.
0: I'm really behind on this. There's like 16 seasons. I didn't know that it had been on for so
1: long. It's with the incredibly muscular dude that turns around the restaurant. Sometimes it doesn't work, though.
0: Yes, I've seen
1: that. I remember seeing one where it just was like, oh, rats.
0: Yeah. So, and they have a little caption at the end like, nope, not good.
1: So what did Sherry learn from yesterday's binging?
0: I am shocked at how I have to convince you. You need help. Like, you know that you're losing money. Someone knows you're losing money because they called me and asked me to come here and help you. The fact that like half the episode sometimes is actually convincing someone you need help. And one lady's kitchen was a mess. There were rodents and all that around.
2: Yep.
0: He sits her down and he says, look, the kitchen is filthy.
1: Isn't that human nature, though?
0: Yes,
1: that's what you're going for, I know.
0: Yes.
1: It's just like, that is so true.
0: Yes.
1: And not to over-spiritualize it, and you could drive this home, I'm sure.
0: Right.
1: But like Jesus is saying, hey, you know what? I didn't even come for the healthy. You guys are so healthy.
0: Right.
1: Didn't even come for you.
0: Mm-hmm.
1: I came for these other people.
0: The people that can acknowledge.
1: The people that can acknowledge they got a problem.
0: Yes.
1: And you can't. You're just not gonna, are you?

0: It's Brant and Sherry. Lighthearted laughs.
1: I'm sorry.
0: And real substance.
2: Wait, sorry, really serious.
1: Oh, really serious. Okay.
0: With even more laughs. Refreshingly odd. Oddly refreshing. 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
1: Well, look at this. Scientists have built a silicon chip. Now follow me here.
0: Okay.
1: That can write DNA using electricity and water-based enzymes. The chip can write many DNA sequences in parallel and may offer a cleaner way to manufacture synthetic DNA. Okay. That's impressive.
0: Okay.
1: It really is.
0: Mm-hmm.
1: However, I have a printer. I feel like we skipped over some stuff.
0: Mm-hmm.
1: Still doesn't recognize when I have paper in it. Mm-hmm. And I feel like we skipped some technological stuff. And we should go back and fix that stuff.
0: Right.
1: Right?
0: Yes.
1: And then we can go ahead and plow ahead with the synthetic.
0: With the DNA. Yeah, sure.
1: Let's get the printers going. I'm just suggesting.
0: Get up and running.
1: Dear scientists.
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1: Wonderful to share with you. 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

0: 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Well, there is none. 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Maybe 200, 2,000, 5,000? 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
1: So fascinating. We were just talking about this. Sherry's been watching Restaurant Impossible, but there's human nature on display in a lot of these shows. Mm-hmm. And the one of them that you keep running into is people don't want to accept reality.
0: Yes.
1: That, okay, your kitchen is being overrun by mm-hmm. insects.
0: Yes.
1: No, it's not. Yes, it is.
0: No, the lady said, I don't believe that for a second. And then there was just a pause. It was like 5 seconds where he's just staring at her like, are you...
1: Here are what? The insects. Look around. We're in the kitchen. There's insects. No. No, you're right. That's totally what I wrote my book about. Mm-hmm. The last one.
0: Yes.
1: Our ability to deny and fool ourselves. Mm-hmm. The human capacity to fool ourselves to make ourselves feel good about ourselves. Mm-hmm. No matter what. Mm-hmm. Instead of coming face to face with a crisis. Mm-hmm. So was he ever successful in getting her to recognize?
0: He was, but I'm telling you that took the majority of the episode to just say, no, this is really happening.
1: Yeah. People can do that with their families, do that with their lives,
0: yes.
1: addictions.
0: Mm-hmm.
1: No, it's fine. Look at it. No, they'll keep looking over there mm-hmm. around here. I will not look at it. I can't look at it.

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1: Mainly clear, light east breeze overnight, our low 17. Mostly sunny as we start Friday, calm. Mix of sun and clouds in the afternoon. A 40% chance of scattered showers and thunderstorms Friday afternoon and evening. A yellow warning for heat. High 31, it's going to feel like 37. I'm UCB meteorologist Jeff Andrews.
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1: Hello, my name is Brant. Thank you for listening. Prepare to be shocked. In a good way. In a very, very good way. I always have to add that.
2: Yes, but shocked. Is that the antithesis of shock?
1: My producer believes that the antithesis of shock is me telling you that you're going to be shocked ahead of time.
2: Yeah,
1: and there's something to that.
2: Okay,
1: I'm going to be honest. I haven't thought about that. But I'm still going to plow ahead.
2: Oh, good.
1: Undeterred.
2: Good. All right.
1: Prepare to be shocked in a very good way with some really interesting stuff this hour.

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1: Here's a reminder to not say stuff. I should have put this. Don't say an opinion out loud if you're not sure about something.
2: Okay.
1: Just be real humble about before. Because what happens is, we know this, like, if you say something, mm-hmm. it's very difficult to back down off of that.
2: Yeah.
1: Because you said it.
0: And then you've convinced yourself. Just you hearing yourself say
1: when
0: the
1: you
0: words.
1: Hear yourself say it.
0: Yes.
1: It's true. They've done experiments on this. When people put something out there, they will double down, triple down. And it takes a lot of evidence to displace that wrong opinion that you offered before you knew what you were talking about. Yeah. I know this from experience, too. It's just a human thing, but it's... humility is such a good thing, saves us a lot of time.
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1: Hey, this is Brant. I have something wonderful to share with you. It should be like a trending topic, but not all the truly important things go viral or get attention. 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And the results are breathtaking. 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People like you and me pick up the tab. So guess how many surgeries Cure did in the last year? Maybe 200, 2,000, 5,000? The answer? More than 21,000. All in the name of Jesus. Kids dancing and playing, moms and dads crying tears of joy. It is so good. Love to have you be a part of this if you're not already. If you want more info, it's so simple. Just go online. 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And just see what's happening that's good. Cure.org.
5: It was exactly everything I needed to hear. Every time I went through a horrible ordeal, a song came on. You guys played a song exactly identical time. And I thank the Lord for that because he was so wonderful.

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Sometimes one song is all it takes to calm your thoughts and remind you God's still with you. 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
1: So glad you're listening. Can I tell you something? Like, what this show is about, what we've been doing for a long time. Sherry's been on this show for a long time. It's about, if just one word besides Jesus as the one word is this: it's relief. It's relief. That's what we're aiming for you. We want you to feel relieved, to be relieved. We want you to understand God's goodness, His trustworthiness. We also want to laugh about stuff, like literal comic relief. Like, you may not think it's funny, but that's okay. Like, that's who we are. And we want to bring relief into your life. So whenever you turn the radio on at this particular time, that's what we're hoping to do. Just so you know, we're hoping to bring you some much-needed relief.

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0: Hey, what's up? My name is Brant.
1: Producer Sherry is here too. Just want to say welcome to you, no matter what your background is. And I know it can be weird at first if somebody tunes in and they're like, oh, wait, these songs are about God.
2: Mm-hmm.
1: Okay. Huh. Now they're talking about Jesus. Okay. Your background may be completely different from mine or Sherry's or anybody else's. We're so glad you're here.
2: Mm-hmm.
1: This is a place, we call it a table of misfits. Like, if you're somebody who doesn't fit in particularly easily, I think you'll find our show maybe to your liking.
2: Mm-hmm.
1: We hope so, because we kind of feel that way too in some ways. But anyway, we're just really, really glad you're here, so pull up a chair.

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1: Just so you know, I'm one of those shock jocks that you read about in all the magazines. At the newsstands.
0: Yes, right.
1: When you open your morning paper.
0: Absolutely, it's right there in an insert.
1: Right,
0: yes.
1: In an insert.
0: Yes.
1: Or if you look in the yellow pages under shock jocks, you'll find it. Anyway,
0: yes.
1: But I shock people, not with anything that's off color, because that's not how we roll, but with just so interesting. I'm like, wait, what?
0: Mm-hmm.
1: What? Right. Kind of counterintuitive stuff.
0: Of course.
1: Seedless watermelons?
0: Uh-huh.
1: I got news for you. They have seeds in them. Those are seeds. Hang on a second. There.
0: Bam. Okay. There's seeds the
1: wrong
0: in
1: button.
0: Them? Really?
1: Yeah, they're little white things inside, but they're just undeveloped seeds.
0: Huh.
1: So we call it seedless.
0: Because they're not the thick black seeds.
1: Right.
0: But there are seeds in them.
1: Yeah.
0: That's interesting.
1: Thanks.
0: During this time.
1: Yeah.
0: Summertime, yeah.
1: Summertime kind of.
0: Yeah, yeah.
1: Summertime.
0: That's not a bad one, Brandon.
1: Shock jock.
0: No,
1: yeah.
0: Thanks.
1: Hey,
0: summertime
1: thanks.
0: Picnics.
1: Thanks
0: stuff
1: a
0: like
1: lot.
0: That.
1: Invite me to your next barbecue.
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3: I feel like the stories in the songs that you play are just woven into the story of my life.
1: Hey, this is Brant. I have something wonderful to share with you. It should be like a trending topic, but not all the truly important things go viral or get attention. People who follow Jesus are at work, and the results are breathtaking. Cure International Children's Hospitals, I hope you've heard of them, but if you haven't, you should. They do world-class surgeries for kids who otherwise would never have access to something like that. It's all done in the name of Jesus, and the cost to the families, well, there is none. People like you and me pick up the tab. So guess how many surgeries Cure did in the last year? Maybe 200, 2,000, 5,000? The answer? More than 21,000, all in the name of Jesus. Kids dancing and playing, moms and dads crying tears of joy. It is so good.

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0: 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It's Brant and Sherry.
1: I appreciate information. I really do. Like, I ordered a rug. I don't need to know every step of the way.
2: What do you mean? Where it is.
1: Oh. When it's coming. Nope.
2: You don't want to know that?
1: Not every 5 minutes. I'm getting a text and it's a rug. If that was the Ark of the Covenant, I understand. Honestly.
0: Refreshingly odd. Oddly refreshing.
1: I'd be like, where is it now? I need to know.
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1: You ever hear this word, or maybe I'm just making it up, pre-suffering?
0: No, I
1: think
0: have
1: I
0: not.
1: Just made it up.
0: Yeah, that might be a Hanson original.
1: Thanks. Pre-suffering.
2: What is it?
1: It's worrying.
0: Ah, yeah.
1: Why pre-suffer?
0: Mm.
1: Jesus said, today has enough trouble of its own. Why borrow trouble from the future and suffer ahead of time for something that may not even happen?
0: Yeah.
1: I mean, there's no reason. And Jesus is the greatest teacher of all time. He's the smartest person of all time. He made us. He knows how to live. And he's telling you, you don't have to worry about tomorrow.

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1: Mainly clear, light east breeze overnight, our low 17. Mostly sunny as we start Friday, calm. Mix of sun and clouds in the afternoon. A 40% chance of scattered showers and thunderstorms Friday afternoon and evening. A yellow warning for heat. High 31, it's going to feel like 37. I'm UCB meteorologist Jeff Andrews.
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1: Hey there, my name is Brant. I got another one of those emails. It's like, hey, we listen all the time. We really love you and Sherry, which is wonderful. Producer Sherry's here.
2: Appreciate that.
1: I'm like a lot of people. I hated you when first.
2: Thank you for that.
1: I appreciate the honesty.
2: Yeah,
1: totally.
2: Yeah.
1: And we get it. Mm-hmm. We do. We sound a little bit different. At first, people are like, what in the world's up with this guy? He's weird. And then Sherry's got the big laugh.
2: Mm-hmm.
1: That's who we are. But hopefully, after a little bit of listening, you'll be like, oh, okay, I get it. These people, they can be friends with me.

0: It's Brant and Sherry, your daily reminder that things aren't hopeless.
1: So you walk through the bookstore, there's all these expert books. The CEO wrote this, Steve Jobs wrote that, this guy wrote that. And it's like, oh, we got to soak up every word. Mm-hmm. I mean, we need to study what he says. Jesus is smarter than Steve Jobs. Pore over the stuff that he says. Mm-hmm. You want to look for some career advice? I'm serious. Yeah. Right?
2: Man, yeah.
1: He knows.
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1: So what word do people Google the most for a definition? Number one's love. Saw somebody comment on this, like, why, we got to look up, you don't know what love means? Like, no, people don't, because it's so confused. Like, people use the same word for a whole bunch of stuff. And deeply confused about, honestly, different kinds of love. There's I love this kind of music, because it makes me feel a certain way. I love pizza. Yeah, but I want to destroy it.
0: Mm-hmm.
1: I love it because I can consume it. It makes me feel good. And then there's a love that has nothing to do with that, and that's a godly love where it's like, I love you regardless. Regardless isn't about what you can do for me, and if I don't have good feelings, then we're done. That's not that kind of love. The love of God is so much bigger than that. So yeah, it doesn't surprise me that people are confused about it. I gotta tell you though, that kind of love that isn't contractual, it's not about a transaction, is so freeing.
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2: 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I mean, same goes for you.

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1: Okay, three things, three incredibly simple things that I know for a fact you need to hear today. I know it for a fact because I need to hear this every day. Here's the third one. Incredibly simple, stuff you probably already know. But that thing you're worried about, you don't need to worry about it. I mean, it's not like Jesus is being childish when he says, don't worry, don't be anxious. We're reminded repeatedly in the Bible not to be anxious. It's not mythology. It's not a joke. It's not something that's just simplistic. People then were living with food insecurity, the likes of which most of us will never experience. And it was political upheaval to the max. Revolutions, instability, oppression, you name it. They're dealing with it. And here's Jesus himself telling people that they don't need to worry, and instead trust their Father in heaven who loves them. So I just wanted to remind you of that. And the reason I know you need to hear that is honestly because I need to hear it too.
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0: Greetings to you. I am Brandt. Producer Sherry is here too. So we got this note. I'm sure you haven't seen it. It was from a new mom. Mm-hmm. And she said that it's been a hard year with the newborn and all the other stuff that's going on. Mm-hmm. But she's been listening to our show a lot.
1: Well, that's sweet.
0: And it's been really helpful. I thought that was sweet. And I wanted to tell her, if you're listening, what an honor that is on our part. Mm-hmm. She actually said her newborn son may respond to our voices more than anybody else's. Like, what an honor that is to be part of your life. Mm-hmm. Even if you don't know who we are, it's okay. But if we ever say something that's like, man, I need to hear that, that is wonderful.

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1: A question for you. How much would you pay? I'm always interested in this kind of thing. Mm-hmm. Like when something comes up for auction. Christopher Reeve's Superman cape. From his movie.
2: Okay.
1: How much would you pay for that? Serious question.
2: Me?
1: Yeah. And you can't turn around and sell it, so it's not an investment.
2: Okay, you're just going
1: to
2: have
1: it. And you can play along as you're listening. You're like, well, how much would you actually out of pocket to have original?
2: I like superhero stuff, you know, in comics. Right. So if I would pay a couple dollars for that.
1: $2?
2: No, I'd pay a few hundred dollars for
1: that. A few hundred?
2: Okay. I would. I think I would.
1: I don't know what you'd do with it, though.
2: Well, you'd display it prominently in the home.
1: You have to put it somewhere. I don't have room for stuff. I literally would be like, I don't want it. Because...
2: it's a conversation piece.
1: But I know where that's going. That's going nowhere, too.
2: Yeah.
1: I'll be like, hey, check this out. It's Christopher Reeve's Superman cape. Here, I'll bring it out. Thanks for visiting. And people will be like...
2: what was that?
1: Anyway...

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0: Did you see this video of the lady at the gas station going back and forth?
1: Mm-mm.
0: I don't know if it was set up or not.
1: Okay. But
0: she pulls in and the pump's on the wrong side of the car.
1: Uh-huh.
0: And then she pulls around and it's still the same side.
1: Yeah.
0: And she does it like 5 times.
1: Well.
0: She gets frustrated. And I was watching it just hurting.
1: Uh-huh.
0: Because I have done that.
1: I have done it too. When you get a rental car.
0: Right.
1: And you're not.
0: Well,
1: it has been a rental car.
0: Car.
1: It hasn't been your own car, has it?
0: It has been my own car.
1: Oh, dear.
0: And it's been
1: okay.
0: Where I pull it around. I'm like, okay, well, now I got. No, I just did the same exact thing again. But I felt for her because, like, the last thing I want in the moment, I'm thinking, I hope nobody's recording
1: this. Yes, yes.
0: And sure enough, somebody was.
1: And it's going viral.
0: People are out there, and that scares me to death.

0: Brant and Sherry are oddly refreshing, and they agree.
1: Yes! No!
2: Yeah!
1: No!
2: Woo!
0: Yep, just the right kind of weird.
1: It's really a sight to behold.
0: This is the Brant Hanson Show.
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1: If you struggle with fitness and stuff, you know, it's good to get in there and try.
0: Yes. Now, usually I do early morning stuff, very early morning stuff, and I'm usually by myself with a trainer.
1: Yeah.
0: Saturday, I decided, he's like, there's a class. There's usually only 5 or 6 people come and, you know, do stuff in the class. And I was like, okay. I got there. There were probably like 10 to 12 people, which is fine. And then the first thing he told us to do was like this jog somewhere. And everyone in there is more fit than I am. Hmm. Let's put it that way. And I instantly was back in 8th grade. It was the president's physical fitness.
1: Yeah.
0: They're making you run a mile. I know it's going to take me 3 class periods to finish it. Like, instantly, I was that little girl again.
1: I don't think they understood what they were doing to us with presidential physical fitness. Because we just wanted the patch. And it was basically, we're going to humiliate you. And you
0: and
1: will never, ever,
0: still here, Brent.
1: ever forget that.
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1: People are worried that they're replaceable. Some people are worried that we're replaceable at work or whatever because of AI stuff. I just think it's wild when we think about that. The things that Jesus values and emphasizes are precisely things that technology cannot produce.
0: Hmm.
1: Can't. Not real faithfulness. Not real kindness. Not real sacrificial love. Forgiveness. Actual humility. None of that. None of that can be replaced. Other stuff that we want to define ourselves by, yeah, that other stuff can be often replaced.

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So if you're down, you'll be encouraged. If you're up, you'll still be encouraged. We're different on purpose. 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
1: No, it's true. It's true. You just talked about the Presidential Physical Fitness Award.
2: Do they still have it?
1: I don't think so. Okay. I don't know.
3: They realized what they were doing to
1: Oh, nobody could get it. No one. Like, even the great athletes.
2: Yeah,
1: were
2: that's
1: like,
2: true.
1: I can't just, like, so we all lose.
3: We're traumatized for life.
1: And you just hang there.
2: Yeah.
1: Literally hang there.
2: Yeah.
1: Trying to do a pull-up or a flexed arm hang. Oh. In front of, you're elevated, your failure is elevated in front of a crowd.
2: Yes, everybody, because even right. other classes

0: can see you. And I remember, because like, I wasn't a small girl.
1: Yeah.
0: And they put me up on the bar and I held it. And you're fine while they're holding your legs, but then they let your legs go. And it's how long can you hang there? And I immediately, violently shaking.
1: In the back of my head to this day, I do pull-ups at the gym or whatever. And I'm like, man, if they could see me now, I could totally get that patch.
2: You've heard the hopeful lyrics and uplifting chorus on UCB Radio. And we want to know, how has it changed you? 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
1: We were just talking about the worry that some people have about being replaced by AI at their job or whatever. Mm-hmm. Good news, at least for us, AI says to me that it cannot fake our show at this point.
0: Yes, I remember it said that to me. Did it say it to you?
1: Said it to me today.
0: Yes.
1: Because it's too strange.
0: Yes.
1: And they said the understated delivery, the genuine laughter.
0: Yes.
1: Unexpected emphasis. That's a good way to put it.
0: Yeah.
1: And that conversational rhythm where it feels like you're thinking while you're talking.
0: Oh, right.
1: Well, I don't know what to make of that.
0: Not yet. It's a little bit of a dig.
1: Don't we all? Right.
0: It's almost saying you haven't thought it all the way through before you start talking.
1: Oh, I thought it was a dig at other people.
0: No, it's a dig at us.
1: They don't think when they're talking.
0: No, it's a dig at us. Yes.
1: Well, doggone it.

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1: Hey, what's going on? My name is Pran, and producer Sherry is here coming up, breaking animal news. I cannot wait for that. Also, we continue our impromptu series. Sherry's been binge watching Restaurant Impossible.
0: I have been, yes.
1: And there's a lot of human nature on display.
0: It is. Oh my goodness.
1: So we're drawing lessons from that. Sherry will share one with us coming up. Thank you for listening.

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1: Oh, look at this. We have breaking animal news. And the reason we cover the animal news beat is because it gets ignored a lot of times.
0: Well, humans have a lot going on.
1: We do. Yes. I know.
0: Yeah, okay.
1: But if we're going to have 24/7 blah, blah, blah news channels.
0: At least sprinkle it.
1: Yeah, sprinkle it. So some apologies are due based on this story.
0: Okay.
1: Baby rattlesnakes are not more dangerous than adults. Not.
0: Well, who said they were?
1: Oh, people have.
0: Who?
1: They said, well, I mean,
0: names,
1: but like the idea was that like they have more venom in their bite if they were to bite you.
0: A baby rattlesnake.
1: Yeah, not true at all.
0: Okay.
1: Completely rejected.
0: But they do have venom. They are dangerous.
1: Well, yeah, but they're not more, but they've been maligned.
0: But they're dangerous.
1: But they're not more. The point is, people have been spreading that. Stop it.
0: But can I ask you a question?
1: Yeah.
0: If a baby rattlesnake bites you, what happens?
1: The point is that we should stop making up stuff to malign and slander baby rattlesnakes.
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1: Sweet. You have more lessons from Restaurant Impossible?
2: Yes. And I'm apparently...
1: This is going to be awesome.
2: I'm really behind on this. There's like 16 seasons. I didn't realize it had been on for so long.
1: It's with the incredibly muscular dude that turns around the restaurant. Sometimes it doesn't work, though.
2: Yes, I've seen
1: that. I remember seeing one where it just was like, oh, rats.
2: Yeah, so, and they have a little caption at the end, like, nope, not good.
1: So what did Sherry learn from yesterday's binging?
2: I am shocked at how I have to convince you need help. Like, you know that you're losing money. Someone knows you're losing money because they called me and asked me to come here and help you. The fact that like, half the episode sometimes is actually convincing someone you need help.

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0: We're glad you found us. 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
1: Well, look at this. Scientists have built a silicon chip. Now follow me here.
0: Okay.
1: That can write DNA using electricity and water-based enzymes. The chip can write many DNA sequences in parallel and may offer a cleaner way to manufacture synthetic DNA. Okay. That's impressive.
0: Okay.
1: It really is.
0: Mm-hmm.
1: However, I have a printer. I feel like we skipped over some stuff.
0: Mm-hmm.
1: Still doesn't recognize when I have paper in it. Mm-hmm. And I feel like we skipped some technological stuff. And we should go back and fix that stuff.
0: Right.
1: Right?
0: Yes.
1: And then we can go ahead and plow ahead with the synthetic.
0: With the DNA. Yeah, sure.
1: Let's get the printers going. I'm just suggesting.
0: Get up and running.
1: Dear scientists.
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4: 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And also, my husband put it on at work, and everybody keeps walking by going, hey, what is that? And they are all liking it.
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0: Greetings to you and welcome. My name is Brant. Sherry is here too. Thank you for listening. By the way, Sherry's laugh is not fake. And yes, I'm this odd. Just to answer your questions, this is
1: usually the top two questions.
0: It's all legit. By the way, if you ever want to drop us a comment or hopefully something nice on the phone, you can. It's 855-90-BRANT. That is our phone number. You want to comment on anything we're talking about on the show. But again, thank you for listening. If you're new, it takes you a little bit of getting used to, but hopefully you'll like it.

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1: So fascinating. We were just talking about this. Sherry's been watching Restaurant Impossible, but there's human nature on display in a lot of these shows. Mm-hmm. And the one of them that you keep running into is people don't want to accept reality.
0: Yes.
1: That, okay, your kitchen is being overrun by mm-hmm. insects.
0: Yes.
1: No, it's not. Yes, it is.
0: No, the lady said, I don't believe that for a second. And then it was just a pause. It was like 5 seconds where he's just staring at her like, are you...
1: Here are what? The insects. Look around. We're in the kitchen. There's insects. Oh, no. No, you're right. That's totally what I wrote my book about. Mm-hmm. The last one.
0: Yes.
1: Our ability to deny and fool ourselves. Mm-hmm. The human capacity to fool ourselves to make ourselves feel good about ourselves. Mm-hmm. No matter what. Mm-hmm. Instead of coming face to face with a crisis. Mm-hmm. So was he ever successful in getting her to recognize?
0: He was, but I'm telling you that took the majority of the episode to just say, no, this is really happening.
1: Yeah. People can do that with their families, do that with their lives,
0: yes.
1: addictions.
0: Mm-hmm.
1: No, it's fine. Look at it. No, keep looking over there mm-hmm. around here. I will not look at it. I can't look at it.

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2: A mostly sunny start to the first part of our Friday. Mix of sun and clouds in the afternoon. 40% chance of scattered thunderstorms developing in the afternoon and evening. High 31, it's going to feel like 37. Becoming partly cloudy overnight, low of 20. Sunny and hot for Saturday, high 31. I'm UCB meteorologist Jeff Andrews.
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1: Hello, my name is Brant. Thank you for listening. Prepare to be shocked. In a good way. In a very, very good way. I always have to add that.
2: Yes, but shocked. Is that the antithesis of shock?
1: My producer believes that the antithesis of shock is me telling you that you're going to be shocked ahead of time.

0: Yeah,
1: and there's something to that. Okay, I'm going to be honest. I haven't thought about that. But I'm still going to plow ahead.
0: Oh, good.
1: Undeterred.
0: Good. All right.
1: Prepare to be shocked in a very good way with some really interesting stuff this hour.

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You trust more in the God who created you. 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
1: Here's a reminder to not say stuff. I should have put this. Don't say an opinion out loud if you're not sure about something.
2: Okay.
1: Just be real humble about before. Because what happens is, we know this, like, if you say something, mm-hmm. it's very difficult to back down off of that.
2: Yeah.
1: Because you said it.
0: And then you've convinced yourself. Just you hearing yourself say
1: when
0: the
1: you
0: words.
1: Hear yourself say it.
0: Yes.
1: It's true. They've done experiments on this. When people put something out there, they will double down, triple down. And it takes a lot of evidence to displace that wrong opinion that you offered before you knew what you were talking about. Yeah. I know this from experience, too. It's just a human thing, but it's... humility is such a good thing, saves us a lot of time.
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Hey, it's your friend Frank Reed. I'm really glad you're here this morning. You know, mornings can come at you fast, so for the next little while, let's slow it down a little bit. 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
1: Just so you know, I'm one of those shock jocks that you read about in all the magazines.
0: In the
1: at the newsstands.
0: Yes. Right.
1: When you open your morning paper.
0: Absolutely. It's right there.
1: Yeah.
0: In an insert.
1: Right.
0: Yes.
1: In an insert.
0: Yes.
1: Or if you look in the yellow pages under shock jocks, you'll find it. Anyway.
0: Yes.
1: So, but I shock people not with anything that's off color, because that's not how we roll.
0: Mm-mm.
1: But what's just so interesting. I'm like, wait, what?
0: Mm-hmm.
1: What?
0: Right.
1: Kind of counterintuitive stuff.
0: Of course.
1: Seedless watermelons?
0: Uh-huh.
1: I got news for you. They have seeds in them. Those are seeds. Hang on a second. There.
0: Bam. Okay. There's seeds
1: wrong
0: in
1: button.
0: Them? Really?
1: Yeah, they're little white things inside, but they're just undeveloped seeds.
0: Huh.
1: So we call it seedless.
0: Because they're not the thick black seeds.
1: Right.
0: But there are seeds in them.
1: Yeah.
0: That's interesting.
1: Thanks.
0: During this time.
1: Yeah.
0: Summertime, yeah.
1: Summertime kind of.
0: Yeah, yeah.
1: Summertime.
0: That's not a bad one, Brandon.
1: Shock jock.
0: No, yeah.
1: Thanks. Hey,
0: summertime picnics.
1: Thanks
0: stuff
1: a
0: like
1: lot.
0: That.
1: Invite me to your next barbecue.
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1: You ever hear this word, or maybe I'm just making it up, pre-suffering?
0: No, I
1: think
0: have
1: I just
0: not.
1: Made it up.
0: Yeah, that might be a Hanson original.
1: Thanks. Pre-suffering.
2: What is it?
1: It's worrying.
0: Ah, yeah.
1: Why pre-suffer?
0: Mm.
1: Jesus said, today has enough trouble of its own. Why borrow trouble from the future and suffer ahead of time for something that may not even happen?
0: Yeah.
1: I mean, there's no reason. And Jesus is the greatest teacher of all time. He's the smartest person of all time. He made us. He knows how to live. And he's telling you, you don't have to worry about tomorrow.

0: Positive Uplifting UCB Radio. Good morning and happy Friday. Happy Friday. It feels good, doesn't it? Oh, welcome into Friday morning. I'm Frank Reed. So glad you're starting your morning right here. Let's get you and I updated first thing and check in with Sarah Masters. Good morning, Sarah.
1: Hi, Frank. Good morning. Here's what your family and friends may be talking about. Wildfire season is continuing to challenge communities across Canada. More than 850 wildfires are currently burning across the country, including 180 in Ontario, with many still considered out of control. In northern Ontario, several communities have been evacuated as firefighters focus on keeping people safe, protecting homes, and important infrastructure. Ontario's already experienced a busier than normal fire season, with help arriving from Alberta firefighting crews. The

0: province has also turned to the federal government and Canadian military for support with evacuations. With smoke continuing to impact many areas, it's a good time to remember the people who are facing these fires firsthand and keep them in our thoughts and prayers. A major step forward in a long-running data breach investigation, one of Quebec's most wanted fugitives has been arrested in Mexico. Maxime Paquette was taken into custody in Cancun and is facing charges connected to the 2019 Desjardins data breach, which exposed the personal information of nearly 9.7 million Canadian and international clients. Police say Paquette had some of that stolen information and allegedly sold identifying details to others, including on the dark web. He will remain in custody in Mexico while authorities work through the extradition process. The case is a reminder of how important it is to protect our personal information in an increasingly digital world.
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2: A mostly sunny start to the first part of our Friday. Mix of sun and clouds in the afternoon. 40% chance of scattered thunderstorms developing in the afternoon and evening. High 31, it's going to feel like 37. Becoming partly cloudy overnight, low of 20. Sunny and hot for Saturday, high 31. I'm UCB meteorologist Jeff Andrews.
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3: Good morning, I'm Frank Reed. Here's your positive word of the day. Philippians 2, verse 3 says, "Do nothing out of selfish ambition or vain conceit. Rather, in humility, value others above yourselves." Amen and amen. Let's be others-minded today. And just remember, heaven is waiting. What a great song. Quinn Throne is here. Good morning.

0: 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Well, can you hang around for just a few minutes? We will be praying the Lord's Prayer with friends all across Canada. That is coming up in about 7 minutes from right now.
1: Oh, wow.

0: positive, uplifting UCB radio. That is Toby Mac. I'm Frank Reed. Good morning. Welcome into Friday. Happy Friday. Friday morning, July 17th. I am so glad you're starting your morning right here. Your timing is perfect. It is time for us to join with friends all across Canada and pray together the Lord's Prayer. We started this at the beginning of the year with just a handful of friends. And now we have friends joining us all across Canada, listening on the terrestrial signals, listening online at ucbradio.com, listening on smart speakers, and many people listening right now on their phone. It's crazy. I'm in people's phones. On the UCB Radio app. Good morning. I'm so glad you're here. If you are new, if somebody invited you here, welcome to our table. You are always welcome here. This is a no-judgment zone at UCB Radio, and I'm just honored that you're starting your morning here with us for prayer. So we will pray the Lord's Prayer out loud together. I will lead us, and let's just take a moment and pause. Take a breath. Quiet ourselves for just a moment. And let's come confidently to the throne of grace together. Let's pray. Our Father, who art in heaven, hallowed be thy name. Thy kingdom come, thy will be done, on earth as it is in heaven. Give us this day our daily bread, and forgive us our trespasses, as we forgive those who trespass against us. And lead us not into temptation, but deliver us from evil. For thine is the kingdom, and the power, and the glory, forever and ever. Amen. God bless you, and thank you for starting your morning with prayer right here. Would you invite a friend or two to join us on Monday morning? We do it every weekday morning right here. Make it a great day. From Positive Uplifting, UCB Radio.
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You got this.

0: positive, uplifting UCB Radio. My friend Mike Weaver and Big Daddy Weave. That is my story. I'm Frank Reed. Hello, happy Friday. More of your favorites are coming right up. But let's get you and I updated once again and check in with Sarah Masters. Good morning, Sarah. What's going on?
1: Hey, good morning, Frank. Here's what your family and friends may be talking about. Our phones keep us connected, but they can also be tough on our hands. All that texting, swiping, and scrolling can lead to tired thumbs, stiff fingers, and sore wrists. And over time, experts say it may contribute to issues like carpal tunnel or arthritis. A few small changes can help, though, like taking breaks from your screen, switching hands, using voice to text, and giving your hands a good stretch throughout the day. Ongoing pain, numbness, or tingling

0: that's something worth getting checked out. Our hands do a lot for us, so it's a good idea to take care of them too. The way we set our clocks could be changing in the years ahead. The U.S. has moved closer to making daylight saving time a year-round thing, and many experts believe Canada could eventually follow. Saskatchewan, Yukon, BC, and Alberta have already ended the twice-a-year clock change, while Ontario has said it would consider doing the same alongside neighboring areas. But there's still debate over what's best. Some sleep experts say keeping standard time all year would be better for our health because it follows the natural pattern of daylight, especially during Canada's dark winter months. For now, we still will be springing forward and falling back, but that could look different in the near future.
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2: A mostly sunny start to the first part of our Friday. Mix of sun and clouds in the afternoon. 40% chance of scattered thunderstorms developing in the afternoon and evening. High 31, it's going to feel like 37. Becoming partly cloudy overnight, low of 20. Sunny and hot for Saturday, high 31. I'm UCB meteorologist Jeff Andrews.
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3: Good morning, I'm Frank Reed. Here's your positive word of the day. Philippians 2 verse 3, Paul said this, "Do nothing out of selfish ambition or vain conceit. Rather, in humility, value others above yourselves." Wow. Let's be others-minded today. Absolutely. And oh, God is working on me still. How about you? We are works in progress, right? Here's Crowder at UCB Radio. Good morning. Still.

0: Alarm goes off and you think, morning again? 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

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I do believe it. The more you hang out here, the more hopeful you'll become, the more peaceful you'll be, because you'll hear songs like this. Hey.

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Tell a friend about UCB today and stay positive all day long.

0: positive, uplifting UCB radio. They are for King and Country. I'm Frank Reed, and I am happy it is Friday. How about you? Happy that I have some fresh pecan roast right here. Oh, it smells so good. Happy that I have you by my side and we get to do life together. And happy to announce to you on the National Day calendar today. I just love this. Today it is, are you ready? National Peach Ice Cream Day. I'm not kidding. Hey, it's summertime in Canada. It's hot. How about peach ice cream today? Of course, you could go to Sobeys and get the creamy Chapman's peach ice cream there, or Kawartha Dairy's famous peaches and cream flavor. 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However, Marble Slab Creamery has got something really good. They've got a peach strawberry swirl ice cream. Nice. Baskin-Robbins Canada does not consistently carry a traditional peach scoop, but hey, you know what? I mean, honestly, it's hot, it's summertime. 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

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Well, Forrest Frank and his Jesus Generation Tour is breaking all sorts of attendance records for concerts down in America. I think the last one is in August in, I believe, down in Texas. But I'm just excited that this young man is just proclaiming Jesus just like crazy. And so many lives are being changed. Now, this is Forrest Frank with OK on Positive Uplifting UCB Radio. Lord, I'm

0: positive, uplifting UCB Radio. I do believe you are going to have an awesome, awesome day today. Welcome in. I'm Frank Reed. More of your favorites are coming up. But right now, let's get you and I informed and check in with Sarah Masters. Good morning, Sarah.
1: Hey, Frank. Good morning. Here's what your family and friends may be talking about. You might want to take a quick look through your spice cupboard today. Dollarama has recalled its Heavenly Spices garlic powder, sold in a 70-gram container across Canada and online. It was found to contain a bacteria that can cause food poisoning. Most people who get sick experience some digestive issues, but it usually clears up within a day or two, although some cases can be more serious. Health officials say the recall is considered a moderate risk, so it is best to stop using the garlic powder and return it, or safely throw it out if you have it. The term El Niño is about to be thrown around a lot in the coming months. Climate scientists say it's already one of the strongest on record for this time of year, with Pacific Ocean temperatures running about 2 degrees above normal. And it's expected to grow stronger through the fall, likely peaking in November or December. For Canada, El Niño often brings a milder winter, but it can also mean drier conditions that raise the risk of wildfires the following spring, especially in Western Canada. Around the world, experts are also watching for possible impacts on crops and food supplies. While there's still uncertainty about just how strong this El Niño will become, scientists do say it's one to keep an eye on.
2: 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However, it's oddly encouraging. 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
3: A mostly sunny start to the first part of our Friday. Mix of sun and clouds in the afternoon. 40% chance of scattered thunderstorms developing in the afternoon and evening. High 31, it's going to feel like 37. Becoming partly cloudy overnight, low of 20. Sunny and hot for Saturday, high 31. I'm UCB meteorologist Jeff Andrews.
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0: Good morning, I'm Frank Reed. Let's get started with our positive word of the day, Philippians 2, verse 3. Do nothing out of selfish ambition or vain conceit. Rather, in humility, value others above yourselves. Amen and amen. Let's be others-minded today. What a great, great verse. Loving the outcome here. It's the God I know. At UCB Radio, good morning.

0: set of uplifting UCB radio. So good. Until Grace, that is Taryn Wells. Good morning. I'm Frank Reed. Welcome to Friday morning. Welcome to your weekend. Now, usually this time on Friday morning, I might say to you something like this. Let's go ahead and turn the screens off. Let's go ahead and stop scrolling. And let's get outdoors in God's beautiful creation this weekend somewhere in Canada. However, man, a lot of people are really affected by this smoke. Widespread air quality alerts due to over 850 active wildfires. And, of course, we've got this heat wave going on. And, man, I mean, you know what? The air quality is not good in many parts of Canada. I know that you know this. Northwestern Ontario fires are sending thick smoke over major hubs like Toronto, triggering orange-level air quality warnings and also extending into the U.S. So please, please be careful. And be mindful of that this weekend. Maybe this is the weekend you go see Toy Story 5 with the kids. Toy Story 5 is a big, big hit. It's a gigantic hit. So maybe this is the weekend that you do that. And also, would you do me a favor? Especially with this heat and with the smoke, would you please check on your elderly neighbors and make sure that everything is okay with them, okay? And hey, we will get through it. We will get through it. And we will get through it together. Man, I just love doing life with you. Thank you. Thank you for being with me every morning right here at Positive Uplifting UCB Radio.
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3: 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This is UCB. Can I prank it up? And people are like, what song is UCB? Do you want to hear more? I got some more.

Wherever you are right now, at work, on the road, at home, you're not doing this alone. You've tuned in to the right spot. 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
1: Good morning, I'm Frank Reed. What a wonderful way to start our morning. Oh, let's take some time and worship with CeCe Winans, worthy of it all, at UCB Radio.

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2: Swimming, track and field, gymnastics, boxing, and cycling. This year's games are a little smaller after organizers cut some events to keep costs down, but they'll still feature one of the biggest highlights, para and able-bodied athletes competing side-by-side at the same event. Canada's team includes 34 para athletes, the largest group the country has ever sent. In the pool, Canadian stars like Josh Liendo and Kylie Massey will lead the way, while track fans will be watching Olympic champions like

0: If you're heading into a day you're already anxious about, you're not alone. Sometimes one song is all it takes to calm your thoughts and remind you God's still with you. 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
1: Roll standings. Now, if you'd like to watch, the games will be aired and streamed through CBC. With wildfire smoke affecting our air quality in many parts of Canada, health experts are reminding us that the impact isn't just on our lungs. It can affect our brains too. Tiny particles in wildfire smoke can travel deep into the body, and studies suggest the way they may contribute to things like headaches, feeling foggy, trouble focusing, and over time, possible changes in memory and brain health. Researchers are still learning more about the long-term effects, but they do recommend some simple steps like keeping windows closed on smoky days, using air purifiers when possible, and limiting time outdoors when air quality is poor. It's a good reminder to pay attention to the air around us and take care of ourselves and our families.
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2: A mostly sunny start to the first part of our Friday. Mix of sun and clouds in the afternoon. 40% chance of scattered thunderstorms developing in the afternoon and evening. High 31, it's going to feel like 37. Becoming partly cloudy overnight, low of 20. Sunny and hot for Saturday, high 31. I'm UCB meteorologist Jeff Andrews.
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3: Good morning, I'm Frank Reed. Here's your positive word of the day. Philippians 2, verse 3, Paul said this, "Do nothing out of selfish ambition or vain conceit. Rather, in humility, value others above yourselves." Amen and amen. Let's be others-minded today. Let's make it a great, great Friday, okay? And let's do it with Corey Asbury, The Father's House, at UCB Radio.

Wherever you are right now, at work, on the road, at home, you're not doing this alone. You've tuned in to the right spot. Keep us on for a bit and let the songs encourage you today. 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

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So if you're down, you'll be encouraged. 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

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Never been a moment. That is Micah Tyler with your friend Frank Reed. Hello, hello. Happy Friday. So glad you're with me this morning. Could I say thank you to some more friends? You know, our spring fundraiser ended a few weeks ago. However, when I come in every morning, I check the giving portal, and we still have wonderful friends

0: all across Canada just want to help us out financially. So let's say good morning to Heidi in Thunder Bay with a gift of $40. Good morning, Heidi. God bless you and thank you. Nancy in Thunder Bay started giving $40 a month. Wow. Nancy, God bless you. And a friend in Tilbury wanted to remain anonymous with a gift of $25. And Susan Ann in Hampshire with a gift of $50. 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
4: In the new movie Young Washington, now in theaters, director John Irwin unpacks the origin story of George Washington. Irwin's cinematic portrait introduces us to George Washington as a brash, ambitious youth. In order to win the heart of Sally Carey, the daughter of a wealthy Virginia family, Washington seeks to prove his worth in battle. The biggest content concern families will likely have to navigate in this PG-13 biopic involves realistic, though not gory, combat. We also hear two mild profanities, and characters drink and smoke as well. But Young Washington is also packed with references to God's providence and guidance. 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

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Good morning. Happy Friday. Weekend is just about here. Oh, it feels so good. Thank you for starting your morning here

0: My name is Frank Reed. Thank you for listening. More of your favorites are coming up, but let's check in right now with Sarah Masters once again. Good morning, Sarah.
1: Hey, Frank. Good morning. Here's what your family and friends may be talking about. The stage is set for the World Cup final, and soccer fans are in for a big showdown. Spain punched its ticket to the championship match with a 2-0 win over France, while defending champion Argentina came from behind to beat England 2-1 in a thrilling game. Lionel Messi once again showed why he's considered one of the greatest players ever, helping set up both of Argentina's late goals to complete the comeback. Now, Spain comes into Sunday's final as the favorite after going unbeaten for more than 2 years. But Argentina has been finding ways to win when it matters most. So this should be a really exciting game to watch. The championship match will kick off Sunday afternoon at 3 p.m. Eastern. A toaster oven sold in Canada is being recalled because it could pose an electric shock risk. Panasonic is asking customers to stop using the Flash Express toaster oven right away and contact the company for a refund. More than 2,000 of these were sold in Canada between November 2025 and March 2026. The issue involves a power cord, which may not have enough protection to prevent a safety hazard. Now, thankfully, no injuries have been reported, but Health Canada says it's best to check your toaster oven and stop using it if you have one of the recalled models. Now, to see the model numbers that are in this recall, make sure you visit the Panasonic Canada website.
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3: Mostly sunny, hot, humid this afternoon. Northeast wind at 15. Our high 28 is going to feel like 34. Clear, calm overnight, low 17. Mix of sun and clouds on Friday. 40% chance of afternoon and evening thunderstorms. A yellow warning for heat on Friday. High 31. I'm UCB meteorologist Jeff Andrews.
2: 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However, it's oddly encouraging. 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
0: Good morning, I'm Frank Reed. Here's your positive word of the day. Philippians 2:3 says, "Do nothing out of selfish ambition or vain conceit. Rather, in humility, value others above yourselves." Amen and amen. Let's be others-minded today. Let's be kind. Let's be loving. Let's listen to Michael W. Smith and the classic, It's the Waymaker.

0: 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I'm the guy, yep, I'm the guy that will always remind you, don't stop praying.
1: Should have been long gone now, yeah. Shouldn't be living.

Through anxiety and uncertainty, there is hope. 3 minutes of truth in every song. UCB Radio.

0: positive, uplifting UCB Radio. They are for King and Country, bringing you the joy this morning, along with your friend Frank Reed. Good morning. Good morning. So what do you have going on this weekend? Want to remind you, be mindful of the air quality. A lot of air quality issues in parts of Canada because of the wildfire. So please be mindful of that this weekend. But you know, on Friday, I always take just a moment here on the show and I invite you to church. And you might be thinking, Frank, what? Yeah, I'm inviting you to go to church this weekend if you are not involved in a local church. Now, if you're plugged into a local church, high fives for you. Hope that you guys have wonderful services this weekend. However, if you have never been or if you used to go, could I encourage you to be there this weekend? And here's a few reasons why. Just Frank's opinion. There's something special about gathering with others and lifting your voices together in praise and worship. The pastor could say something that could impact you in a major way or could be life-changing, but you have to be in a position to hear him. You have to be there. And then finally, and for me, this really touches home personally lately, it's the power of community and doing life with others. You know, we're in this medical journey with my wife, Patty. She's doing great, by the way. Her prognosis is wonderful. But the support of the local church and friends, the body of Christ, has just been unbelievable. It's just been such a great support. Could I encourage you, don't go through life alone. Visit that church. I know it's out of your comfort zone. Your comfort zone is not your, it's not your friend, all right? So can I encourage you to visit church this weekend, all right? And once again, if you're involved in that local church, if you're employed by a church, if you volunteer, maybe in the nursery with the kids, maybe you sing, whatever you do, your friends at UCB Radio are cheering you on. We hope that you have wonderful, wonderful services this weekend, all right? From positive, uplifting UCB Radio.
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0: They are so good. They are unspoken. That is reason at Positive Uplifting, UCB Radio. I'm Frank Reed. Good morning. So glad you're starting your morning with us. Let's see what's trending and check in once again with Sarah Masters. Good morning, Sarah.
1: Hi, good morning, Frank. Here's what your family and friends may be talking about. Wildfire season continues to create challenges for communities across Canada. More than 850 wildfires are currently burning nationwide, including about 180 in Ontario, where many are still considered out of control. Several Northern Ontario communities have been evacuated, including Armstrong, White Sand First Nation, Lac La Croix First Nation, Gull Bay First Nation, Collins First Nation, and Lac de Millac First Nation. As firefighters are working to protect people, homes, and important infrastructure. Ontario has already seen a higher than normal number of fires this year, and firefighters from Alberta have come to help, and the province is also asking for additional support from the federal government and the Canadian military to help with evacuations. With smoke continuing to impact air quality in many areas across Canada and also into the U.S., it's a good time to remember the communities affected and the crews working to keep people safe. Let's keep them in our thoughts and prayers. Our phones may be small, but they're asking a lot from our hands. All that texting, scrolling, and holding our devices can lead to sore thumbs, stiff fingers, and aching wrists. Over time, health experts say it may even contribute to issues like carpal tunnel syndrome or arthritis. The good news is that a few simple changes can help. Make sure you take breaks from your screen, switch hands when you can, use the voice to text feature, and give your hands and wrists a good stretch throughout the day. If pain, numbness, or tingling doesn't go away, then it's a good idea to get checked out. Our hands do a lot for us, and they deserve a little care too.
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3: Mostly sunny, hot, humid this afternoon. Northeast wind at 15. Our high 28 is going to feel like 34. Clear, calm overnight, low 17. Mix of sun and clouds on Friday. 40% chance of afternoon and evening thunderstorms. A yellow warning for heat on Friday. High 31. I'm UCB meteorologist Jeff Andrews.
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0: Good morning, I'm Frank Reed. Here's your positive word of the day. Philippians 2, verse 3 says,

says, do nothing out of selfish ambition or vain conceit. Rather, in humility, value others above yourselves. Amen and amen. Great verse to start the morning. Let's be others-minded today, and let's proclaim the mighty name of Jesus together. Hope Darst is at UCB Radio. Good morning.

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1: 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I'm Frank Reed. So grateful to have you by my side, and so grateful that I get to introduce amazing new songs for you. You know, I'm just really kind of blown away by the quality of the music and the songs that we get to bring you every morning at UCB Radio. So I've got another new one for you. This is so cool. You're going to sing along to this. Are you ready? All right. This is Andrew Rip, and the name of the song is Hold Me Up. He's with a guy named Jervis Campbell. Okay, so check this out. Turn this up and see if you won't sing along with it. Here we go at UCB Radio.

and celebrate all that's good. So if you're down, you'll be encouraged. If you're up, you'll still be encouraged. We're different on purpose. Welcome to Positive Uplifting UCB Radio.

positive, uplifting UCB Radio. They are building 429 and fear no more. I'm Frank Reed. Well, are you going to be watching the World Cup on Sunday? We've got the big final on Sunday. Let me see. 3 p.m. Eastern time at MetLife Stadium down in New Jersey. Spain and, of course, Argentina. And let's see, Spain enters the final as a slight betting favorite. Not that we bet, but just so you know, it looks like Spain is the favorite. And of course, a big part of that is because of Lionel Messi. I mean, he's pretty incredible, pretty incredible. He's looking to cap his legendary career with another title and currently leads the tournament in goals and assists.

0: 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Of course, here at UCB Radio, Brad the Boss has the biggest big screen. Hey, I'll bring the popcorn. All right, so once again, the World Cup is this Sunday. If you're going to be watching, enjoy the game. 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

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Well, this is going to put a smile on your face. It is the brand new one from Toby Mac. Lord, it feels good. Lord,

0: 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Hello, hello, happy Friday. It's your friend Frank Reed. More of your favorites are coming up, but let's check in one more time with Sarah Masters. Good morning, Sarah.
1: Hi, Frank. Good morning. Here's what your family and friends may be talking about. A key development in a years-long data breach investigation. One of Quebec's most wanted fugitives has been arrested in Mexico. Maxime Paquette was taken into custody in Cancun and is facing charges related to the 2019 Desjardins data breach, which exposed the personal information of nearly 9.7 million Canadian and international clients. Police allege Paquette had some of the stolen information and sold identifying details to others, including through the dark web. He will remain in custody in Mexico while authorities work through the extradition process. The case is another reminder to be careful with our personal information as more of our lives move online. It might be worth taking a quick look through your spice cabinet today. Dollarama has recalled its Heavenly Spices garlic powder, which is sold in 70-gram containers, and it was sold across Canada as well as online. Testing found a bacteria within the spice that can cause food poisoning. Now, most people who get sick experience digestive problems, but that will clear up within a day or two. But some cases can be more serious, so please take care. Health officials have classified this as a moderate risk recall and are asking people not to use the product. So check your cupboard and throw it out if you can, or return it.
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3: Mostly sunny, hot, humid this afternoon. Northeast wind at 15. Our high 28 is going to feel like 34. Clear, calm overnight, low 17. Mix of sun and clouds on Friday. 40% chance of afternoon and evening thunderstorms. A yellow warning for heat on Friday. High 31. I'm UCB meteorologist Jeff Andrews.
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0: Good morning, I'm Frank Reed. Let's touch on our positive word of the day one more time this morning. Philippians 2, verse 3, Paul said this, "Do nothing out of selfish ambition or vain conceit. Rather, in humility, value others above yourselves." Amen and amen. Let's be others-minded today. Make it a great day. Thank you for starting it right here. Megan Woods with I Believe You. At UCB Radio, good morning.

This is the perfect morning according to AI. A gentle wake up, a good cup of coffee, a time in prayer, and UCB Mornings with Frank Reed.

positive, uplifting UCB Radio, Brandon Lake, and Praise You Anywhere. Along with your friend Frank Reed. Good morning, good morning. Welcome into Friday and your weekend just about starting here. It could be that where you are in Canada, you will be staying indoors or limiting your outside activity

0: because of the air quality, because of the smoke. If you're going to be indoors this weekend, could I make a suggestion? I just played Brandon Lake. He did a sit down with CBS Mornings, and it is really, it's very in depth, and it's really, really good. If you want to know more about Brandon Lake and his collaboration with other people, like, recently he worked with Nick Jonas, and of course, Jelly Roll. Once again, you could just Google it; it'll come up. Just Google CBS Mornings Brandon Lake, and it'll come up. Might want to check that out this weekend. Also mentioned to you, maybe this is the weekend that you go see Toy Story 5 with the kids. Gigantic hit. Really, really big hit. And breaking all sorts of box office records for the Toy Story movies. So, anyway, hope you have a wonderful weekend. And thank you for spending it right here with your friends at Positive Uplifting UCB Radio.
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2: It just really is a daily encouragement for my faith and just getting my thoughts right from the get-go. But it's also a great witness of faith to my kids. We do listen to the car every day on our way to school. And then when we're out other places too, if we happen to hear it on the radio, they're like, Mom, we have this music in our car. So it's a great connection that way. And having the music on in the car is a great way to have the messages of the music echo the same faith in Jesus Christ that we teach them at home. So it's a way that helps us as parents both plant and water the seeds of faith.
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4: She came to us completely, truly homeless when she was 17 years old with a one-year-old little boy and moved into our residential program.
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4: 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And it took about 6 years, but I got to sit in the auditorium as it was the pinning ceremony where nurses get pinned, and she had her then, at that point, 8-year-old son come across the stage to pin her nursing pin on her.
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Well, this is an encouragement. Just remember this. You and I, we've got a fire that will never burn out. This is Pat Barrett.

and celebrate all that's good. So if you're down, you'll be encouraged. If you're up, you'll still be encouraged. We're different on purpose. Welcome to Positive Uplifting UCB Radio.

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It's music that comforts and calms. 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I can't believe

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0: positive, uplifting UCB Radio. She is Quinn Thronis. I'm Frank Reed, and happy to be with you on Friday morning. Happy that we get to do life together. Happy that I have my final cup of pecan roast this morning. All right, and happy on the National Day calendar. Guess what it is today? Yep, officially, it is July 17th. It is National Peach Ice Cream Day. No kidding. Oh, it's so hot. Let's do some ice cream today. Where are we going? Let's see. Of course, at the grocery store, like maybe Sobeys, you can get, let me see, you can get Chapman's Peach Melba, peach ice cream with real peach chunks and a raspberry swirl, as well as the peaches and cream frozen yogurt. Now, let's see, Baskin-Robbins, known for rotating seasonal flavors, you can often find peaches and cream on the menu for a limited time during the month of July. 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And Dairy Queen, while they don't have a standalone peach scoop, they regularly feature summer peach-flavored DQ blizzards and sometimes royal peach cobbler flavors. 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Hey, it doesn't matter what kind of ice cream, right? 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
2: In some ways, night can feel negative. When we have a lot to accomplish, the night can be a time of frustration. And each time the sun goes down, it reminds us that our time on earth is running out, which can make us feel desperate. But guess what? None of this exists in heaven. There is no idle time in heaven, no worrisome fears that descend, and no desperate awareness of the fragility of life. You will understand your true purpose and finally know the gift of an unhindered, continual relationship with God. Now, doesn't that make you want to shout, "Come, Lord Jesus"? Pause to ponder. The next time you step into the light of the sun and feel its warmth on your skin, allow it to redirect your mind to God and thank Him for the hope of His glorious light that awaits you for all eternity.
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Good morning, I'm Frank Reed with the latest from Phil Wickham. So good, it is called Homesick for Heaven. My heart.

positive, uplifting UCB Radio. I'm Frank Reed. I do love you for listening. Thank you. Thank you for spending time with me this morning. My dear friend Sarah Masters is coming up next. She'll take good care of you. I'll see you Monday right here.

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1: Sun along with clouds this afternoon, 40% chance of a thunderstorm developing this afternoon and evening, high 31, it'll feel like 27, partly cloudy overnight, low 20, sunny heating it up on Saturday, breezy too, high 31, sunny for Sunday, high 30. I'm UCB meteorologist Jeff Andrews.
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2: 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And if I'm in a frustrated mood, a song will come on UCB Radio and it'll just kind of bring me up. And it's like, okay, all right, God, you got this.
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0: 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Hey, I'm Sarah Masters. That was Matt Maher with Alive Again. It's Friday, and that means lots of movies are coming out this weekend to enjoy. And if you're planning on going to see any, stick around for Plugged In Movie Review. It's coming in next. But one of the big ones being talked about is The Odyssey. There have been interviews everywhere with those starring in it, with the director and all that. I've seen the previews for it. It does look like an epic tale. And somebody said, you know, it mixes that old school Hollywood film feeling with a certain modern edge to it, which also from seeing the previews, that's true. And people have been so excited about this. Like, there have been some that have purchased tickets for a year in advance. So the wait's finally over for them. And I hope that it's everything they want it to be. But if you're planning on seeing it this weekend, I want to let you know Plugged In did a review on it. And they're giving it, as far as content caution, a medium for teens and adults and heavy for kids. So if you'd like to read that review before going to the theater, make sure you check out PluggedIn.com.
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4: 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Irwin's cinematic portrait introduces us to George Washington as a brash, ambitious youth. In order to win the heart of Sally Carey, the daughter of a wealthy Virginia family, Washington seeks to prove his worth in battle. The biggest content concern families will likely have to navigate in this PG-13 biopic involves realistic, though not gory, combat. We also hear two mild profanities, and characters drink and smoke as well. But Young Washington is also packed with references to God's providence and guidance. So we're giving Young Washington a 3 out of 5 for family friendliness. 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I'm Adam Holtz with Plugged In Movie Review by Focus on the Family.
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0: 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I'm Sarah Masters, and that's Tasha Layton with Meet Me in the Valley. Oh, that song is hitting me harder today, because yesterday I really felt like I was in the valley, but I could see where God was meeting me. Oh, let me tell you the quicker story of what happened. But yesterday I had my yearly eye appointment to check my optic nerve, and I found out there's pressure there. Things weren't looking right, and so I am a candidate for glaucoma. And I'll be honest, that scared me. I was sitting there alone at the appointment. My mind was going a gazillion different directions, but looking back on the day, I can see where God was gently reminding me that I wasn't actually alone. He had taken care of me the whole day. So my eye doctor happens to be somebody that I've known my whole life. She worked at my first eye doctor clinic. She went to the same church as me. I babysat her kids while she was in school. So she knows me beyond my eye chart, and she could tell that I was getting scared and nervous. So at the end of the appointment, she gave me this big hug and reminded me, we're going into this early. We're doing preventative things. We're paying attention. We're taking care of it now. And that was a great comfort. So I also had an appointment to get my nails done last night, and I had meant to change it a couple of weeks ago, and it never got done. But I'm so thankful that it didn't, because I needed it, not just to relax. But my nail tech has become a friend. So when she asked about my appointment, I told her what happened. I had a bit of a cry. And then she reminded me, you don't have all the information yet, so let's not panic. You have a plan in place. Things are going to be taken care of. I needed that logical thinking. And then she told me what I really, really needed, which was a terrible joke about eyesight that made me pause and get out of my head and got me laughing. And so I needed those things in that moment. And then later that night, I went to Dr. Google and I was looking up things, and some words stood out to me about treatment, that they can slow progression or even halt it. And I needed those words last night. And first words out of my mouth when I read that, God, I trust you. My word of 2026. And I thought, oh, God's reminding me that he's got me. And he's also saying, all right, let's put that word into practice. So here we go. Now, that doesn't mean that I'm not going to feel scared, that I won't have questions. But trust does mean that I can believe God's already working, even when I don't know what's coming next. So I'll take you along on the journey. I'll let you know what happens. But maybe if you're listening today, and you need that reminder too, I hope you found comfort in it. Whatever you're facing, whatever feels uncertain, you're not walking it alone.
1: When you feel like you can't do it, know this: God can. Bring your fears, anxieties, and troubles to God in prayer. 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

0: God can.
1: You know, learning how to become a magician, I have developed a skepticism. You understand that there's some kind of scheme or something going on behind the scenes that's ultimately

0: 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The idea of a god seems really, really silly.
1: From IamSecond.com, illusionist Jim Monroe.
0: I said, God, I need you to make this so real to me. I need you to take me back behind the curtain. Sometimes when you pray prayers, man, you don't want them to be answered. Doctor walked in. He says, Mr. Monroe, you have leukemia. I'm literally dying to death. He said, what we want to do is a procedure called a bone marrow transplant. And the new blood begins to run into my body. That's like real magic. All of us have a spiritual cancer. The only answer is that of Jesus. My name is Jim Monroe, and I am Second.
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3: 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God's spiritual energy reserves never run out.
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2: A mix of sun and clouds as we go through the afternoon heading into the evening. Still a 40% chance of a scattered thunderstorm after high 31, becoming partly cloudy with a light breeze overnight, low 20. Sunny Saturday, southwest wind at 25, gusting to 40. Saturday's high 31. Sunny and 30 on Sunday. I'm UCB meteorologist Jeff Andrews.
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0: 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Hey, I'm Sarah Masters. TGIF, we've made it to the end of the week. Soon the weekend will be here, so hang in there. It's coming. This is Brandon Lake.
1: I want to dance like David. I want a faith like

0: Ain't No Way by Jamie McDonald on positive, uplifting UCB Radio. I'm Sarah Masters. I was reading an article on her and I came across an interesting little tidbit. When she was a kid, music was the thing that made her feel safe and free, and she loved to sing, and her dad loved singing along with her in the car. But when she was 12, her stepdad made a rule: no singing in the house. And that hit her hard because the very thing that brought her joy was then taken away. But God is incredible. Years later, the same voice that was told to be quiet now is being used to encourage thousands of people and point them back to Jesus. Sometimes the very thing that feels buried or forgotten, God has a way of bringing it back in a beautiful way. And I'm so glad that she's singing because honestly, that song is such an anthem. Every time I hear it, I have to hear it loud. I love it, and I love singing along to it too.
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2: This is Hope with God. I'm Andrew Palau. Have you felt trapped by circumstances beyond your control? Consider the story of Daniel from the Bible. This is God's ancient book of wisdom. Because of his faithfulness to God, jealous leaders plotted against Daniel and he was thrown into a den of lions. But Daniel didn't panic. He prayed and he trusted God. And that night, God miraculously shut the mouths of the lions, and Daniel emerged untouched. God had not only protected him, but also inspired faith in everyone else who witnessed this. And God is working like this even today. He may not always remove the danger, but he will walk with you through it. He gives courage when we feel afraid, and he strengthens us when we're weak. If you feel trapped or afraid, ask him, God, I want to trust you. Protect me. Give me courage and help me to know you. Amen. Always remember, there is hope with God.
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4: Are you tired? Here's why. The population of North America is what? About 350 million? Roughly 79 million are retired and 86 million are in school. That leaves 180 million people to do the work. Of these, 69 million are toddlers, 47 million are employed by the government, 9 million are in the armed forces, and 22 million work for our city and municipal governments, and that leaves about 30 million to do the work. Now, of those, 3.2 million are in prison, 4.1 million are in hospital, and 22 million are in charge. This leaves 1 million people to do the work. Of these, all but 10 are unemployed, which leaves me and 9 other guys doing all the work, and you wonder why we're exhausted. Okay, well, that was ridiculous. My math is very bad. But when I'm tired, golf helps me relax. I know, some would sooner have ferrets in their pants than endure an afternoon on the golf course, but not me, and we can learn valuable lessons from this game. During the final round of the British Open, a golfer named Ian Woosnam was in the lead, which means he had a shot at $1 million. After his first swing, the Welshman was informed by his caddy that they had 15 clubs in the bag, one more than they were allowed. Knowing the crime carried a huge 2-stroke penalty, Woosnam fired his hat to the ground, grabbed a club, and hurled it from the tee box. His game fell to pieces, and it was David Duval who accepted the trophy and a rather large amount of cash that day. Reminds me of another golfer I know. Me. When I golf, I am guilty of taking along extras. I've got the full set of clubs, plus a driving iron. I've got an oversized one wood named Bertha and a ball retriever in case she misfires. And that way, I can pull golf balls from the creek. I tend to hit them there. My pockets are heavy with coins and ball markers and tees and car keys. The mosquitoes where I live show up on radar screens, so I throw in a large bottle of repellent and sunscreen. I bring along bottled water, aspirin, and a knife that doubles as a club head cleaner, a cleat tightener, a bottle top remover, and an alarm clock. Now, I know what you're thinking. Calloway, you're crazy. No one can enjoy golf with all that baggage. And you're right. But let me ask you something. Have you done the same lately? I don't mean on the golf course. I mean in life. When you tucked in your children last night or talked to the grandkids, did you shoulder a bag full of worries about the future? When you flipped on the news, did you flip out? Did you pick up a load of fear and throw it in your bag? When you arrived at work, what was waiting there? Discouragement? Dissatisfaction? Anger? If so, you may have discovered that it's impossible to experience laughter and the joyful life God intends when you carry concerns you were not meant to bear. Worry is an expensive habit. Like a porch swing, it gives us something to do, but it doesn't take us anywhere. Worry forces us to live life burdened, missing blessings all around us, squinting at the unknown. Listen to these liberating words of Jesus from Eugene Peterson's paraphrase of Matthew 6:34. Give your entire attention to what God is doing right now, and don't get worked up about what may or may not happen tomorrow. 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Are you lugging around far too much in that bag today? Accept a little advice from the golfer Ian Woosnam and me. Take them out and lay them down. You'll find it much, much easier to laugh again.
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0: 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I'm Sarah Masters. 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
4: 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Jesus said in John 16:33, I have said these things to you that in me you may have peace. 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I have overcome the world. There are no surer words. In this world, we'll have trouble. I mean, some trouble comes because of our own fault and some is inflicted on us. No one knows a life without trouble. Jesus does not tell his disciples to be strong and confront trouble when that comes. He doesn't offer a strategy or a technique. In fact, he doesn't tell us that we're going to conquer. Instead, he tells us that he has conquered. Jesus has overcome the world with its pressures and problems, so we can rest in peace. 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
1: A mix of sun and clouds as we go through the afternoon heading into the evening. Still a 40% chance of a scattered thunderstorm after high 31, becoming partly cloudy with a light breeze overnight, low 20. Sunny Saturday, southwest wind at 25, gusting to 40. Saturday's high 31. Sunny and 30 on Sunday. I'm UCB meteorologist Jeff Andrews.
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0: positive, uplifting UCB Radio. Hey, I'm Sarah Masters. Okay, calling all my Gilmore Girls fans. This is for us. It's very exciting. If you've ever dreamed of walking through the streets of Stars Hollow, grabbing a coffee, pretending you're part of that fast-talking small town full of interesting characters, you can actually get pretty close without having to leave Ontario. If you didn't know, Unionville, which is just outside of Toronto, was the filming spot for the pilot episode of Gilmore Girls. It's got charming streets, the little shops, and the small town feel that helped to inspire the look of Stars Hollow. If you watched that first episode, the house used as Lorelai and Rory's home is actually up for sale. So you could pretend to be in Stars Hollow, living your best Gilmore Girl life. Now, I will say it's not exactly summer budget friendly. It's up for $3.88 million. So if you can't do that, I still recommend visiting Unionville. It's a lot of fun. I went there a few years ago in the fall, and I loved it. You do feel like you've stepped into Stars Hollow, which I love, and it makes for a fun weekend trip. So if you're looking for something to do, maybe add Unionville to your summer adventures.
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3: Pornography offers this artificial intimacy with no risks. So every day I said hello to the woman who wouldn't laugh at me or who found me attractive. Every day I gave a piece of myself away. It left me emptier and hungrier every time. I was oblivious to what it was doing to my wife. She said, "I don't believe you can ever change. I'm done." That's what it took for me to get out of my private world. I don't think I ever really met Jesus.

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and celebrate all that's good. 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

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Do nothing out of selfish ambition or vain conceit. 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
3: What's up, y'all? It's your boy, Bay Turner, and I would love to share a little bit about the heart behind my song, Somebody's Praying. Y'all, I wrote this song when I was at total war with myself. I was stuck in patterns that I couldn't break, and I couldn't outrun this almost dark night of the soul. And I got up one morning to write a song, and this simple image came to my mind. It was my mom on her hands and knees. The Lord was showing me that she was interceding for me. And I realized in the moment, I wasn't still standing because I was strong or capable enough or good enough. I was still standing because someone else kept praying when I stopped. So I wrote this song for the moment that you realize that you've been held up the whole time because of someone else's prayers. You were carried without ever earning it. You were loved without ever deserving it. So I want you to know, in those dark moments, somebody's always praying.

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1: Hey, I'm Season, and I'm a joy bringer. I would like to introduce you to something that has changed my life. 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It's a gift and it's for you. The reason? Joy is for you because Jesus is for you. He has made it possible for you to say hello to an abundant life that includes an abundance of joy. Despite what you may have believed in the past, today I want you to know that Jesus died for you. Yes, you. And He did it so you could know real love and freedom. He wants you to say hello to joy. And I would like to help you do that. Find me at seasonbowers.com and let me introduce you to joy today. I'm Season, and I'm a joy bringer.
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1: A mix of sun and clouds as we go through the afternoon heading into the evening. Still a 40% chance of a scattered thunderstorm after high 31, becoming partly cloudy with a light breeze overnight, low 20. Sunny Saturday, southwest wind at 25, gusting to 40. Saturday's high 31. Sunny and 30 on Sunday. I'm UCB meteorologist Jeff Andrews.
0: 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Some may call it odd. However, it's oddly encouraging. 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

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Happy Friday. The weekend's going to be here soon, so hopefully this will keep you going. It's Matt Marr with Gonna Be All Right.

0: listening to Positive Uplifting UCB Radio, and I'm Sarah Masters. You know, I've been thinking about something that I shared earlier today, about finding out that my eyes aren't doing so hot, and how the news really shocked me. But I want to circle back to something that has really just stood out, and that was yesterday when I walked into that appointment feeling like I was facing something scary by myself. By the end of the day, I could see all the ways that God reminded me that I wasn't alone. You know, it was my eye doctor, someone who I've known for years, who didn't just look at my test results, but she looked at me. She saw my worry and reminded me we're being proactive. It was my nail tech turned friend who let me have a little cry, then reminded me that I didn't have all the answers yet, and told me the worst joke ever, which was exactly what I needed because it got me laughing and out of my head. And later that night, reading about treatment options, I saw that word that's been guiding me all year, and that was trust. And I realized that maybe this was the moment where God was saying, okay, you've chosen that word for 2026. Now let's live it out. Trust doesn't mean that we never get scared. It means we remember who's walking with us through the scary moments. And so I just really wanted to encourage you today. Whatever you're carrying, whatever news you're waiting on, whatever feels uncertain, look around. God may already be placing reminders of his care right in front of you. And I pray that you spot them today and that you feel his comfort and his love and know that things will work out. It'll be okay.
1: It doesn't matter how far you think you've fallen from God or how low you feel you've gone. God has a plan for your life. 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
2: I have panic disorder and severe reoccurring depression. 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

That's Franny Cash, Jesus All Along on Positive Uplifting UCB Radio. Sarah Masters with you, and I invite you to join me on Monday for Tell Me Something Good. 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Maybe you've had a win this week that's just really got you feeling great. Maybe you had an answered prayer. Maybe somebody gave you a compliment and you're just soaring. Or maybe you saw something that made you smile and you want to pass that joy along. Those are the things that we want to hear and celebrate each Monday at noon.

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2: He said, Alex, would you rather have an easier road with less fruit or a harder road with more fruit? And I said, okay, God, I'll take the harder road. So far, God has made me go through personally what the film was about. He did it in Fireproof. He did it in Facing the Giants and Courageous. Each movie was harder than I thought. He stretched me for sure. But the fruit has been greater than I expected. When I'm in control, I screw up. I fail. When I surrender the steering wheel of my life to Him, that's when I'm at my best. Jesus Christ is Lord of my life. He is first. My name is Alex Kendrick, and I am second.
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I'm Sarah Masters. 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
1: A mix of sun and clouds as we go through the afternoon heading into the evening. Still a 40% chance of a scattered thunderstorm after high 31, becoming partly cloudy with a light breeze overnight, low 20. Sunny Saturday, southwest wind at 25, gusting to 40. Saturday's high 31. Sunny and 30 on Sunday. I'm UCB meteorologist Jeff Andrews.
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0: 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I'm Tracy Leake. There's something about just making it to Friday after all you've done all week. You made it, and I love going into the weekend because then you have more opportunity to be with those you love, do the things you like.
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2: She came to us completely, truly homeless when she was 17 years old with a one-year-old little boy and moved into our residential program.
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2: 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And it took about 6 years, but I got to sit in the auditorium as it was the pinning ceremony where nurses get pinned, and she had her then, at that point, 8-year-old son come across the stage to pin her nursing pin on her.
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4: Have you ever been amid a crowd of people and still felt lonely? 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Then, sin arrived onto the scene and shattered this God-given gift. When you feel lonely, view it as an opportunity to be filled with God. Are you aware even now of his constant presence? Whenever you feel alone in a crowd, or are indeed physically alone, all you need to do is focus your mind on God and immediately be made aware of his presence and friendship right there with you. Pause to ponder. Talk to God about your loneliness today. He wants to fill those lonely places in your heart with himself.
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0: 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I'm Tracy Leakey. 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
1: Partly cloudy overnight, a light breeze at 10, our low 20. Sunny, even hotter for Saturday. Southwest wind at 25, gusting to 40. Saturday's high 31, it'll feel like 33. Sunny for Sunday, high again around 30. Breezy as well. Sunny and 28 on Monday. I'm UCB meteorologist Jeff Andrews.
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0: Jordan Feliz next to me on Positive Uplifting UCB Radio. I'm Tracy Leak, and it's just been really, really taxing for our first responders, our firefighters, those who are trying to help with the wildfires, and just everybody kind of dealing with it. 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
5: In the new movie Young Washington, now in theaters, director John Irwin unpacks the origin story of George Washington. Irwin's cinematic portrait introduces us to George Washington as a brash, ambitious youth. In order to win the heart of Sally Carey, the daughter of a wealthy Virginia family, Washington seeks to prove his worth in battle. The biggest content concern families will likely have to navigate in this PG-13 biopic involves realistic, though not gory, combat. We also hear two mild profanities, and characters drink and smoke as well. But Young Washington is also packed with references to God's providence and guidance. So we're giving Young Washington a 3 out of 5 for family friendliness. 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I'm Adam Holtz with Plugged In Movie Review by Focus on the Family.
6: Old items for people who are referred to us through agencies throughout the city. The furniture that we provide has been generously donated to us through people in the community. Our goal is to provide people with the basic comforts of home so that they can focus on getting healthy, finding work, or attending school. Last fall, we received a referral for a gentleman who was having some mental health issues. When he got out of the hospital and was housed, we provided him with furniture. He called me overwhelmed with emotions, saying he had never felt so blessed. We also provided furniture for a brother and sister who had nothing. And a couple of months later, when they got on their feet, they showed up at the church.

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0: 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I'm Tracy Leake, and sometimes you hear a song and it just gets you through a dark moment or something God is doing in your life. 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

0: Matt Maher and the Lord's Prayer on Positive Uplifting UCB Radio. I'm Tracy Leake, and as we just kind of get moving into the summer, you start to feel like, I want to make memories. I saw a meme that said, you know, you've got 18 summers with your kids. When you look at it that way, it's like, let's not waste any of it.
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2: Partly cloudy overnight, a light breeze at 10, our low 20. Sunny, even hotter for Saturday. Southwest wind at 25, gusting to 40. Saturday's high 31, it'll feel like 33. Sunny for Sunday, high again around 30. Breezy as well. Sunny and 28 on Monday. I'm UCB meteorologist Jeff Andrews.
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0: Brandon Lake on Positive Uplifting UCB Radio. Happy Friday. I'm Tracy Leake. And I saw a meme the other day that kind of hit home. We have 18 summers with our kids. And, you know, a lot of times you're rushed. You're not really thinking about, oh, this summer counts. Every single second does.
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3: My name is Christy, and I work with the Hillcrest Church Furniture Ministry. We provide furniture and household items for people who are referred to us through agencies throughout the city. The furniture that we provide has been generously donated to us through people in the community. Our goal is to provide people with the basic comforts of home so that they can focus on getting healthy, finding work, or attending school. Last fall, we received a referral for a gentleman who was having some mental health issues. When he got out of the hospital and was housed, we provided him with furniture. He called me overwhelmed with emotion, saying he had never felt so blessed. We also provided furniture for a brother and sister who had nothing. And a couple of months later, when they got on their feet, they showed up at the church with 25 brand new tea kettles.

0: If your day is chaotic, your to-do list is long, and you just need something good in the background, this is for you. 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
1: Prize letter in the mail last October from Public Services and Procurement Canada, notifying her that they would be sending her a Canadian flag that recently flew atop the iconic Peace Tower on Parliament Hill. 17 years after she put her name on the list, the flag was shipped to her just a few months later, much quicker than the estimated 12-month shipping period the federal government had outlined. I have many friends who serve the Lord full-time in ministry. Some are pastors, others lead global ministries, others yet serve as chaplains in the military or in an institution. Without exemption, they genuinely love those they are called to serve. We often pray together, or they send me prayer requests for those God has placed in their care. If you have been in the care of these faithful men and women, you are blessed and deeply loved. In 1 Thessalonians 5:13, the Apostle Paul tells us how we ought to respond. Hold them in the highest regard in love because of their work. Live in peace with each other. Paul reminds us here to hold our leaders and fellow believers in high esteem, not out of obligation, but out of love. Think of it as honoring the effort and heart God has placed in them. Everyone is doing their part in the kingdom, even when we don't always see the full picture. So today, speak words of encouragement, extend grace, and cultivate peace in your interactions. All of this reflects God's heart. I'm Bob Beasley, and these have been Words from the Heart.
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3: 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And then there'll be a song on about how it's okay, I've got it, and I love you. 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
1: Partly cloudy overnight, a light breeze at 10, our low 20. Sunny, even hotter for Saturday. Southwest wind at 25, gusting to 40. Saturday's high.